8 Climax clear and valid on a blue 2020 Nissan with an expiration of August the 26th.

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27 is coming back. Clean ballot showing an expiration of September 28th. There's a revoked void on file. Door 28 is coming back clear and valid on a blue 2020 Nissan with an expiration of August 26th.

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1: Tri-2 self-harm. The subject on the phone did have to wrestle a blade out of her hand, did get it away from her. She did not cut herself.

77 50 Pulaski County. I need you to respond to 522 First Street and Mounds, 522 First Street and Mounds for a 1096 58-year-old female. She is alert, breathing, and conscious at this time. RP stated that she was trying to self-harm. He did wrestle a blade out of her hand. I do have deputies en route. There was no cuts made. Again, I need you to respond to 522 First Street and Mounds, 522 First Street and Mounds for an alert, breathing, conscious 58-year-old female. She is 1096. Attempted self-harm, did not make any cuts, but RP did state that he wrestled the blade out of her hand. I do have a deputy en route also at 1942.

10-4 en route at 1944. The RV stating that they are outside. I do not believe any weapons are within reach or anything.

0: 713, be advised, the male subject and the female subject are now outside. There is no weapon around.
1: 10-4, I'm coming up on Mounds Road now, VA.
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0: Indiana, God We Trust, D. David Q. Queen, R. Robert, 377. Repeating, D. David Q. Queen, R. Robert, 377. Expiring in 26, Indiana, God We Trust.
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0: 1027 Indiana, last name McCabe. I married C. Charles, C. Charles A. Adam, B. Boy, E. Edward. First name Noah, and Nora, O. A.M. H. Henry. No name Michael, and Mary Ida, C. Charles, H. Henry, A. Adam, E. Edward, O. Lincoln. Male, date of birth, 052301. Repeating, 052301, Indiana.
1: 712, year 27 is coming back clear and valid. Showing expression 05-2031. Year 28 is coming back clear and valid to a gray 2013 Mazda. 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

7, your 28 is coming back clear and valid to a gray 2024 Kia, showing an expiration 03-2027. 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
1: I just sent you an Illinois 28. 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
0: Everett.

0: 25 to the area of I-57 southbound between the 6 and 7 mile marker. They just stated that a truck has rolled over. It's a single vehicle, 1050.
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0: 7715 West County, 7750. Respond to I-57 southbound between the 6 and 7 mile marker. Again, I-57 southbound between the 6 and 7 mile marker. Have a single vehicle 1050 rollover. The male is a 40 to 50 year old. He is alert, conscious, and breathing. He has a head injury, and his left arm is mangled a bit. Again, 7750 Flathead County, respond to I-57 southbound between the 6 and 7 mile marker. I-57 southbound between the 6 and 7 mile marker. Have a 40 to 50 year old male. He is alert, conscious, and breathing. He had a rollover crash. He has a head injury, and his left arm has been mangled. Final page, 0332.
1: Alaska County 50,
0: there's
1: only one patient.
0: 7750 is 10-4, it is only one patient.
2: 23, I've got vehicles in both lanes, the number one lane and two lane.
0: I'm on the phone and the phone is ringing. Please 10-9.
2: I've got traffic in both. I got vehicles both lanes of traffic. Possible lane blockage.
0: 7-7-10-4-0-3-33.

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0: 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They said that they are en route.
1: San Ford County, I copy. 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Traffic is blocked. It's backing up. 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
0: 77-50, 10-4, I'll do that right now.

0: County 12, Payson Sound. I don't think he speaks English.
1: 712, 10403.
0: County 12, he does have lacerations to the face and to his left arm. I don't think anything's broke yet.
1: 712, 10-4, 7750 has just requested air evac. Do you think necessary?

0: 750 information, air evac is checking weather right now. They said they have a 20-minute ETA out of Sykeston.
1: 10-4, okay, we'll let you know in just a second. I'm finally made it up on scene.
0: 7750, 10-4, on scene, 0341.

0: 77. Would you like me to call 77-4 and see if he can get out here with more lights? You said to divert at the 8, correct?
1: 10-4, County 4-1 needs to be notified. I would like to divert at the 8. The 8 exit is possible. Take them from the 8 to through care or whatever they see best, but we are past exit 8, so 8 should be able to be diverted. If they want to do the 18 exit,

Red. 377, I had no traffic.

Move vehicle 1050. We are requesting for lights only for diversion at the 8-mile marker exit. Final page 0345.

0: slow going in.
1: I'll be at the bottom of the A directing traffic off.
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1: 305, go ahead.
0: Yes, sir, show 305 responding.
1: Five, M4, en route 0349.

Mountain Fire Department, Pulaski County. Mountain Fire Department, respond to the area of I-57 southbound between the 6 and 7 mile marker. I-57 southbound between the 6 and 7 mile marker. I have a single vehicle 1050. We are just requesting lights only. Again, Mountain Fire Department, respond to the area of I-57 southbound between the 6 and 7 mile marker. I-57 southbound between the 6 and 7 mile marker. Single vehicle 1050. We are requesting lights only. Climate base 0350.

0: 7. This is information for 7750. Air request has declined due to weather. So if you are around them, if you could spread the word, please.
1: 10-4 County, I will when I see you.

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1: 10-4. County 22, have Mound City go to the Y. Have Mound City Fire go to the Y and divert them south. We'll bring Mound's Fire Department up here to 51 and Mound Grove.

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0: Rescue 374, in route 0402. 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
1: 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Did they give us lots of wires to send traffic from Mounds to Kettle Oak?
0: That is 10-4. 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
1: 3 from 31.
0: Carrie, I'm en route to St. Francis. It's just going to take me a minute to get through all this mess, okay?
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0: 7750 East Washington County. 7750 responded 629 East Washington Street, Carnac. 629 East Washington Street, Carnac. Have an 80-year-old male alert, breathing conscious. Caller is advising he's unable to walk due to severe pain in his back. The pain in his back started a few days ago. Again, 7750 responded 629 East Washington Street, Carnac. 629 East Washington Street, Carnac. Have an 80-year-old male alert, breathing conscious, unable to walk due to severe pain in his lower back. Pain in his back has been going on for a couple days. And that'll be 754.
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0: 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Southbound.

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1: 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I ain't up there yet, but a lot of southbound traffic.
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0: lead to 6 traffic, Indiana Garbage Run at the 8 South on ramp, 1028 Indiana, the Garbage Run.
1: 6, go ahead.
0: See Charles Union, H. Henry, 677. Repeating Charles Union, Henry, 677. Calvary Trust, Indiana, 27 expiration. Whiteboard.
1: 7 6 28 clear, valid white 2018 Ford expiring 627.

0: Tommy, Terry, A. Adam, Nora, T. George. First name, C. Charles, T. Edward, U. Union. Middle name, L. Lincoln, I. Ida, A. Adam, and Nora. Male date of birth, 061060. Repeating, 0610, 1960. Male to Vienna.
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8-4. Is it accurate, or are we just doing it something else?

0: 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I'm going to try to flip on him.
1: Wherever is it at?
0: Passing the 12 and a half south.
1: Dispatcher just turned around at the 4 and a half.

0: I had him at 88. He got slowed down by a semi.
1: 10-4, I locked him at 106.
0: Say he took the exit.
1: I seen him.
0: The gray Ford Explorer.
1: 10-4, that was him.
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1: Valid expiring
0: 27.
1: Year 28 is a black 2016 Chevy expiring 4/27.
0: Yeah, but what's court date?
1: Court date is 7/21, 7/21.

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0: Texas, handicap, 7, White Young, D. Charles, J. John, D. David. Reading, 7, Young, Charles, John, David. Texas, Black Link.
1: Your 28 clears out of the black 2024 license expired April 27th.

0: Edward and Nora. C. David, Ocean and Nora. And Sam, A. Adam. First name, Lloyd. L. Lincoln, L. Lincoln, Ocean, Y. Young, D. David. Middle name, Michael. And Mary, I. Odyssey, Charles, H. Henry, A. Adam, E. Edward, L. Lincoln. Male date of birth, 092861. Repeating, 092861. Male, Texas.
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1: 1-7-1. Finally returned to the clear and valid on a 2018 Freightliner expiring 3/27. Plate number attached is R. Robert C. Charles 64599. Repeating, Robert Charles 64599.

0: 10-6 traffic, 8 south off ramp, 1028 Texas.
1: 9, go ahead.
0: W. William V. Victor L. Lincoln, 5069. William Victor Lincoln, 5069, Texas. Displayed on the floor. Yeah, black Chevrolet.
1: 779, you're 28, clear, valid, black 2026 Chevy, expiring August the 27th.

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0: Last name Jansen, J. John A. Adam in Nora, S. Sam E. Edward in Nora. First name Anna, A. Adam in Nora, A. Adam. Middle name Marie and Mary A. Adam R. Robert I. I. D. Edward. Female. Date of birth 07-18-2002. 07-18-2002. Texas female.

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0: Edward and Nora 3, or Robert 4, Union. Repeating, Edward Nora 3, Robert 4, Union, Missouri. 27 expiration, displayed on a white Nissan.
1: 28 is clear, valid a 2026 Nissan expiring 3 to 27 is the rental.

quite young. First name Brian, B boy, a Robert, I Ida, A Adam, and Nora. Middle name Carter, C Charles, A Adam, a Robert, D Tom, Hitler, a Robert. Male, date of birth, 081972. Repeating, 08191972. Tennessee file number, 127098913. Repeating, 127098913. Tennessee.

77-6, your 27 is clear, valid expiring at 30 out of Tennessee. Your subject issuing expired Illinois license expired in 2008. Your 28 is a 2026 Nissan expired 3 of 27 is a rental.

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Big Class D Davis. Expired 0819-2008. 0819-2008.

0: microphone.
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0: Did either one of you guys see that white SUV that's on the wrong, going the wrong direction on the off ramp on the north side?
1: 10-4, I seen it. They were backed up to a semi truck and trailer, working on the trailer, getting the load tied down.
0: 10-4. The only thing left there is that SUV with the hood up.
1: 10-4, when I went past a little while ago, they still had the truck and trailer there. I guess they've got it back moving on the road.
2: Yeah, that semi-trailer, that semi was sitting there just a few minutes ago when I went by. They must have just got it on the road.

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1: Clear, valid, expired, 12-26, year 28, SA White, 2020.

0: County 9, 10-6 traffic, 10 North, 1028 Arkansas. Boy M. Mary E. Edward, 81 E. Edward. Repeating, Boy Mary Edward, 81 Edward, Arkansas. Just wait on a black sheep.
1: 279, your 28 is clear. Valid of black, 2025, D. Big Fan, April 27th.

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0: Last name, spelling, M. Mary A. Adams, R. Robert I. Ida P. Paul. Going to have a two-part first name. First part is S. Sam, E. Everett, N. Nora, G. George. Second part, L. Lincoln, U. Union, M. Mary. No middle name. Male. Date of birth, 09-03-1990. 09-03-1990, Arkansas male.

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0: Your 27 is clear and valid, expiring in 32 is one to me. Two first names together is one. Your 28 is a black 2025 piece expiring April 27.

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0: 8 and a half south, 1028 Illinois on a motorcycle. F Frank T Tom 518, T Frank Tom 518 Illinois on a motorcycle. I do not know the make.
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0: 77-9, year 27 is clear, valid expiring, year 28, year 28 the black, 2016, Yamaha expiring, 427.

0: County, 9-10-6, traffic 8 south, 1028, Arkansas.
1: What?
0: 323, Wyong, L. Lincoln. I believe it's an O. Ocean. 323, Young Lincoln Ocean, Arkansas, displayed on a brown pool.
1: 28 is clear, valid, showing a red 2019 Ford F-150 expiring July 2019.

0: County 91027, Arkansas. Last name, Oosley, Ocean, Union, S. Sam, L. Lincoln, E. Edward, Y. Young. First name, Jamie, J. John, A. Adam, M. Mary, I. Ida, E. Edward. Middle name, Lee, L. Lincoln, E. Edward, E. Edward. Male, date of birth, 05-04-1958, 05-04-1958, Arkansas male.
1: Year 27 is clear, valid, expiring in 33. Year 28 is a 2019 Ford, expiring July 26.
0: 10-4.

0: daughter.
1: George Adams, 50901. 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Go ahead on the gray board.
0: 28 is showing clear, valid, fine, white, 2026. Ford utility expiring 3 of 27.

0: Tune in at 6 to 27. Still on Bob.
1: Go ahead.
0: Still on file. D. David, 500-0610-1211. Remaining David, 500-0610-1211. Still on file.
1: 76-27 is clear, valid, expiring in 27-28. To the white 2026 Ford utility expiring 3-27.

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0: traffic. 8 south, 28, you can reach that very tag. 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
1: 65.
0: D. David B. Boy, 872-291. Repeating David Boy, 872-291. Try out of Arkansas. We have a white Range Rover.
1: 28 out of Arkansas is clear, valid, a white 2016 Land Rover, expiring July 26.

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2: Last name, Holmes. H. Henry, Ocean L. Lincoln, and Mary E. Edward and Sam. First name, Sherman, and Sam H. Henry, E. Edward R. Robert, and Mary A. Adams, Nora. Their name, Lorenzo L. Lincoln, Ocean R. Robert, E. Edward, and Nora Z. Zebra, O. Ocean. Male, date of birth, 1-2-2-9-6-3. Repeat, 1-2-2-9-1963. Middle Arkansas.
1: Your 27 out of Arkansas is clear, valid, expiring in 33. Your subject is showing a suspended Illinois license, suspended 214 of 25 for financial. Your 28 is a white 2016 Land Rover expiring July 26th.
2: Tambor, go ahead with that Illinois information.
1: Illinois file number H. Henry 452-7926. 3370, repeating H. Henry, 452-7926-3370. Class D. Davis, expiration date 1-2-2-9-2-5, repeating 1-2-2-9-2-5.

0: H. Henry, Ocean, L. Lincoln, M. Henry, Edward, and Sam. First name, Carlin. G. Charles, A. Adam, or Robert, L. Lincoln, G. Adam. Middle name, D. David, E. Edward, and Sam. H. Henry, Ocean, and Nora. Female, date of birth, 110270. Repeating, 110219.
1: Your second 27 is clear, valid Arkansas, expiring in 33. Here is subject is showing an expired Illinois license, expired 11 of 25. And your second 27 is also registered owner of the vehicle.

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0: 6-X-Ray George D. David, 5474. Repeating, X-Ray George David, 5474, Texas. White Dodge.
1: 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November 27 is the runoff.
0: Table.

0: last name Brantley. New boy, a Robert, A. Adam, and Nora, C. Tom, L. Lincoln, E. Edward, Y. Young. First name, Conte, D. David, E. Edward, C. Charles, Ocean, and Nora, T. Tom, E. Edward. Correction, it's Deontay, D. David, E. Edward, Ocean, and Nora, T. Tom, E. Edward. Middle name, Darian, D. David, A. Adam, Robert, I. Ida, Ocean, and Nora. Male, date of birth, 073198. Repeating, 0731-1998. Male, check.
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0: Last name Barbara, D. Boy, A. Adam, R. Robert, D. Boy, E. Edward, R. Robert. First name Rashonda, R. Robert, O. Ocean, S. Sam, H. Henry, O. Ocean, N. Nora, D. David, A. Adam. Middle name Yvonne, Y. Young, B. Victor, O. Ocean, N. Nora, N. Nora, E. Edward. Female, date of birth 10/29/1988, date 10/29/1988. Tennessee file number 145-630-070, repeating, 145-630-070, Tennessee.
1: 77-9, year 27 is clear, valid expiring in 29. 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
1: 77 and 9 here, 28 is clear. 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

0: 776, go ahead.
1: Bill Park, last name, first part, Ocean, B. Victor, I. Ida, E. Edward, C. David, Ocean. Second part, S. Sam, E. Union, A. Adam, or Robert, E. Edward, C. Zebra. First name, Daniel, C. David, A. Adam, and Nora, I. Ida, E. Edward, L. Lincoln. Middle name, Lamar, Ocean, and Mary, A. Adam, or Robert. Male, date of birth, 02-18-2003, repeating 02-18-2003, male technical.
0: Secure 27 coming back clear and valid, showing an expiration of March of 2029. Your 28 coming back clear and valid on a blue 2023 Nissan with an expiration of March of 27.
2: 10-4. County 9, 10-6, traffic 12 and a half north, 1028 Texas.

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0: A 9-year 28 coming back clear and valid on a black 7 and 24 Jeep with an expiration of July 27th.

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0: Last name Wade, W. William, A. Adam, D. David, E. Edward. First name Devin, D. David, E. Edward, B. Victor, I. Ida, N. North. Middle name Jerome, J. John, E. Edward, R. Robert, O. Ocean, and Mary, E. Edward. Male, date of birth, 09-04-1978, Tennessee file number, 085-703-005, 085-703-005, Tennessee male.

0: 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Your 28 is coming back clear and valid on a black 2024 Jeep with an expiration of July 27th.
1: 10-4.

0: 14, 10-6 traffic, 15 north, 10-28, leave the Ohio when you're ready. Ohio, K King V Victor, B Boy 2026, repeat King Victor Boy 2026, Ohio, lead.
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1: go ahead.
0: Louisiana, last name, calling C. Charles O. Chanel, Lincoln, L. Lincoln, I. Ida, and Nora S. Sam, first name, Terrence, D. Tom, E. Everett, R. Robert, R. Robert, A. Adam, and Nora C. Charles, D. Edward. Bill D. Davis, male, 224-7402, 249-74, Louisiana.

0: 27 of March of 27, there is an active order of protection on file against him. Your 28 is coming back clear and valid on a black 726G with an expiration of March of 27.
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0: statistic, traffic 18 south, 1020 to Mississippi, when you're up.
1: 7-14, go ahead.
0: Mississippi, H-Henry B-Boy, R-Robert 307, repeating Henry Boy, Robert 307, Mississippi, expiring 26.
1: 7-14, your 28's coming back clear and valid on a white 7-13 Toyota with a July of 26 expiration.

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0: 27 Mississippi, two last names, first Lord Lincoln Oceanall, Robert D. David, second Dahl, D. David A. Adam, Daniel, first name Heather, H. Henry, E. Edward, A. Adam, T. Tom, H. Henry, E. Edward, R. Robert, Phil's R. Robert, female, 115-72-01-15-1972, Mississippi.
1: Coming back clear and valid with a January of 2029 expiration. Year 28 coming back clear and valid on a white 7 23 Toyota with an expiration of July of 26. Silver 2013 Toyota with a July of 26 expiration.

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1: 8713, your 27th coming back clear and valid with a March of 2029 expiration. There's an active void on file. Your 28th coming back clear and valid on a silver 2013 Toyota with an expiration of July 26th.

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1: Clear and valid on line 713 Nissan with a March 27 expiration to a Dan Harvilla on 6.
0: And where's the information?

0: 14, 10-6 traffic, 15 south, 1028, and I've got a semi-trailer standby for the state.
1: 1028,
0: and I've got a Alabama on a semi-trailer, 5T Charles 04, B-Paul 7 Y Young, routine 5T Charles 04, B-Paul 7 Y Young, Alabama, trailer plate.

0: 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It has an expiration of 11 of 26.
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0: now to get to 16 south, 1028. 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

0: 2017, your 28 submit I clear and valid. 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It's showing a make of Ida Nora Tom Edward.
1: Stand for 27 Alabama, whenever you're ready.
0: 2714, go ahead.
1: 27 Alabama, two last names. Correction. One last name, S. Sam, I. Ida, M. Mary, E. Edward, R. Robert, L. Lincoln, Y. Young. First name, Casey, C. Charles, A. Adam, S. Sam, E. Edward, Y. Young. Results, R. Robert, male, 12-18-93, 121-8-1993, Alabama.

0: 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Clear, showing suspended as of May 8th of 2026.
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0: 14,
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0: Directly, Ellen Melton 95. If you would, can you tell me what advice the suspended forklift says? Additionally, can you contact A51 Advisor? It's going to be a semi with trailer.

0: 14, you're 27. It states here that it is suspended for both its non-commercial and commercial status as of May 8th of 2026.
1: Yeah, Ford has to give you a reason.
0: 77-14, that's negative.

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I tried to give Jess a 21. It went to voicemail. I'm waiting to hear something back. I'm probably going to just get call back soon.

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0: 77 13, that's a negative. I called Jeff up on the northern part of the county. If they don't answer, because I went to voicemail, I left him a voicemail. I'm going to try to call back again. If not, then I'll request for him.

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0: And Jeff just arrived with a normal tow truck.
1: Seven 14 10 4.

77-13 County. Whenever you clear from that there at the 15, can you run up to the between the 20 and 21 mile marker going northbound? We just got a call about a semi-trailer that blew its tire. He did not have the time or the opportunity to stop with the traffic that was coming through there, but he did state he believes that there is going to be debris on the road.

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1: 714, go ahead.
0: That's 173277, repeat 173277.
1: 77 and 14, go ahead. 714, 10-4.

0: 14,
1: go ahead. Yeah, from the wrong vehicle, they've got the bigger rig coming for this. They're going to remain on scene. I'm going to look at the 10 amp here and go see if I can get the tire out of the room.
0: 13, go.
1: That is between the 20 and 21, correct?

0: 14.
1: 7 and 14, go ahead.
0: You did pull me up, the old IRS number for that, correct?
1: 8-7-14-10-4, it's all been emailed to the jail.
0: Thank you, ma'am. Do we still have that call pending at 21?
1: 77-14-13, we're going to go check that out. I do have another call. Apparently there is a car parked in the handicapped parking spot at the post office in Grand Chain that does not have a handicapped sticker. There was a lady wanting to use it. I did explain that the ETA for you guys would be a little bit of extended. She stated that she would no longer be there, but there is a car parked there. So I don't know if you want to head that way and check that out.
0: Yeah, I'll go check it out. 13, where are you at? I think I'm up. I'll turn it around at that spot by the bridge. Check out the tire.
2: Real quick.
0: Hop off at 18 and I'll get them back to you on my way to Grand Chain.

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1: 2714, go ahead.
0: Hello, Pastor Edward Victor 93766. Repeat, Edward V. Victor 93766. Hello, my Pastor.
1: 7714, you're secure 28 Clement, clear and valid on a clear and expired with an expiration of September 25 on a gray 2014 Jaguar with to a Cassandra Willard out of Forest, Illinois.
0: 7-4, that's going to be the vehicle in question. I'll be out at post office ranching.
1: 7714, 7-4.

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1: Nora, Lincoln 3, see Charles 4, D. Davis, Nora, Lincoln 3, Charles 4.

13 or a 28 that clear and valid on an oak color showing 719 Chevy with an expiration of July 27th.

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0: County, 14th and 6th traffic, 18 south. We're going to be on the 18 south off-ramp. The 28th is going to be on a semi-trailer of Illinois whenever you're ready.
1: 77, 14, go ahead.
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Your 28 is coming back clear. It's not giving an expiration date. It's just giving a valid date of 6/28 of 24. It's on a 2025 semi-trailer.

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1: 27 and 14, go ahead.
0: 27 Illinois box file. Last name Machado, Henry E. Adams, E. Charles, H. Henry E. Adams, E. David, O. Ocean, first name Andre, E. Adams, Nora, E. David, R. Robert, E. Edward, S. Name, no metal name. I apologize. Give your name and date of birth. Give me file when you're ready.
1: 7-14, go ahead.
0: Sorry, then Mary 230-0008-B036. Repeating Mary 230-0008-B036, Illinois.

0: 2014. I've ran the file number a couple times. I'm not getting anything to come back to it on it. I went back and listened to it a couple times. Do you want to tell me how many zeros there are there?
1: Yes, ma'am. There's 4 zeros, 5 in the whole number. Harry 230 and 0008, 8036, Illinois.

0: 7, 14, you're 27, coming out clear and valid, showing an expiration of February of 29. Your 28 that you were running ran also is coming back. I believe it's going to be clear and valid. It's only showing an issue date. It's not giving an expiration date, but the issue date was on March 25 of 26 on a 2020 freight tractor.
1: 10-4, thank you, ma'am.

7/13, your 28's coming back clear and valid on a no color showing 2017 Chevy with an expiration of September of 26.

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February 2030, your 28th is coming back clear and valid on an Oklahoma showing 2017 Chevy with an expiration of September 26th.

0: Whiskey northbound, 628 on my road.
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1: 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I believe you said go ahead. Give me Lincoln Henry 4703. Give me Lincoln Henry 4703 out of Iowa. It's going to be displayed on a semi-trailer, but...

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0: makes the Mendat clear and valid on a no color showing 7/26 Toyota with an expiration of September of 26. It's a rental.
1: Okay.

0: 27 Texas. Last name S. Sam, T. Tom, A. Adam, N. Nora, T. Charles, Z. Zebra, A. Adam, K. Keith. First name Angie, A. Adam, N. Nora, G. George, A. Ida, E. Edward. Middle D. Victor, female, 122-74, 1222, 1974, Texas.
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0: 25, your 27's coming back clear, showing suspended. With an expiration of February of 27, one stop in effect, one conviction in the last 12 months, suspended as of 6-14 of 26 with a 3-707 B1 from Pulaski. And then he was convicted on 5-8 of 26 with a 3-707 from Pulaski.
1: 10-4, thank you. Just wanted to confirm.
0: 27.5, you're welcome.
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0: 2714, go ahead.
1: 20 Louisiana, 467, J. John Edward Y. Young. 467, John Edward Young, Louisiana. So it expires 27 off. That was 27 when you're ready.
0: 7714, year 28, coming back clear and valid on a white 2016 Chevy. For the next version, May of 27, go ahead.
1: 27 Louisiana, last name Steve, S. Sam, T. Tom, P. Edward, I. Ida, B. Boy. First name Romalis, R. Robert, O. Shanna, Mary, A. Adam, L. Lincoln, I. Ida, S. Sam. Middle's A. Adam, male, 217-88, 0217-1988.

0: 13, go ahead.
1: Michigan 28, F Frank, stay out of T-Charles 5535. F Frank, stay out of T-Charles 5535. Michigan, be worship.
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0: 7, 13, go ahead.
1: 27, Peterson, Steve Paul, D. Edwards, Tom, D. Paul Roberts, Fitz, Sam, O. Ocean, and Nora, first name of Lexus. Hey, Adam, O. Lincoln, D. Edwards, X, that's right, I did Sam, O. Lincoln. The Hispanic female, date of birth is 12-4-2002, 12-4-2002.

0: 13, obviously 18 north and 28 north.
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